Quinton. 19 Montgomery Street. Seizures. Quinton. 19 Montgomery Street. Seizures. And Smoky Park Highway. On fire, Miss.

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Hazardous material. Battalion 1, Battalion 2, Safety 9, Rescue 3, Ladder 1, Squad 1, Hazmat 13 Engine 1, Tanker 12. 7 Block I-240 East to I-26 West. Hazardous material. I-26 East to I-240 East and I-240 West to I-26 West. On fire 2.

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1: Yes, sir. Go ahead.
0: Yes, ma'am. Put me in replace of Safety 9. Moving over to Fire 2.
1: Good one.
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1: Yes, sir. Go ahead.
0: Is that vehicle still traveling or is it pulled over?
1: They're still traveling, but they're, according to the caller, they're leaking fluid all the way down I-240 and 26 West.
0: It's fluid and not off gas. It's not vapor coming off of it.
1: Negative, sir. They're advising it's fluid.
0: Okay. Have you contacted law enforcement to see if they can get ahead of them?
1: That's affirmative. We have the county ATLing right now.
0: Copy that.
1: Engine 13, can you repeat?
2: I was just going to request more information about the leak. Do you still have the caller on the phone?
1: Negative, sir. We do not.
2: Copy that. Show ahead, Matt 13 in route, please.
1: 2024.

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1: Yes, sir, go ahead.
0: At this time, I'm going to have all units, for the exception of myself, Safety 10, Rescue 3, and Squad 1, hold at their current locations. There's no need to just drive up and down the interstate until we get something further. Break Hazmat 13, there's some additional information on the payload that they had.
1: What time is your purpose? 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
0: That's affirmative. We could have Rescue 3 standby 2, Squad 1's in front, and we'll continue with what we have. It's only 1, Squad 1, and Safety 10.
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1: Go ahead.
0: Sir, I'm going to get the county started as well. We're going to have them ATL the area of 26 westbound. Are you tenfold with that?
1: That's fine. Have you confirmed with SHP that they have an officer at least knowledgeable about this

0: 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We've got eyes on the interstate and are watching.
1: Rescue 3 copy that staging. Call us Battalion 1. I'm calling SH-39.
2: 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Yeah, just let them know what we have and if they have anybody westbound, keep an eye out.
1: 10-4, I'm going to get Wisdom PD along with Wisdom SD to come ATL as well.
3: 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10-4, 10-4, 10-4, 10-4, 10-4, 10-4, 10-4, 10-4, 10-4, 10-4, 10-4, 10-4, 10-4, 10-4, 10-4, 10-4, 10-4, 10-4, 10-4, 10-4, 10-4, 10-4, 10-4, 10-4, 10-4, 10-4, 10-4, 10-4, 10-4, 10-4, 10-4, 10-4, 10-4, 10-4, 10-4, 10-4, 10-4, 10-4, 10-4, 10-4, 10-4, 10-4, 10-4, 10-4, 10-4, 10-4, 10-4, 10-4,

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1: Go ahead, sir.
0: Can you just confirm the direction of travel? They were heading towards West Woodfin on I-240 to 26, or they were coming from Woodfin into the Asheville area?
1: Battalion 1, the last rapid flight on behalf of the subject is going to be near the Weaverville exit on I-26 westbound, heading towards Tennessee. I'm sending Weaverville SD along with Woodfin out there to ATL. We're just wanting to make sure there's no liquid in the roadway.
0: I copy. I'm traveling eastbound right now towards Woodfin, and there's nothing located on 26 as of yet.
1: 10%.

0: Communications to Tonawa. I've traveled east all the way to exit 23. There was nothing located, no hazardous material on the roadway. I feel comfortable canceling the assignment. You can put everybody in service.
1: Okay, I want to copy travel eastbound exit 23 with nothing located. Cancel the assignment at 20. 21.

0: 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Battalion 2, Engine 2, Ladder 1, Squad 1, Engine 13. 165 South French Broad Avenue. 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Daly Drive, and Timothy Street. On fire 2.
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1: Angel, we'll go ahead and just be advised your modulation is very low. I can hardly hear you.
0: Angel One's on scene. Multiple, small, two-story apartment building, shown from the outside. Angel One, the investigator, the offense strategy, hold my assignment. Angel One has South French Rock Command.
1: Angel 1, a copy on scene of a small two-story apartment structure with nothing showing. 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Angel 101 has command at 2037.
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1: Come in.
0: 360 complete, we're going to be at building 5. No hazards, no change to IP. Going to continue to investigate. Engine 1 is gone, I'll back out of building.
1: 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We're investigating. And Adrian has alpha accountability at 2049.

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Sweden Creek Road. 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

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Incomplete 911. 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Incomplete 911. Fairview Road, and Stoner Road. On fire med.

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0: 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Abdominal pain. Haywood Road, and Patton Avenue. 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

0: Communication. It's command for follow-up.
1: Squadron.
0: Alarm panel is reading third floor west. We're moving to investigate. Continue to hold my assignment.
1: I copy alarm panel is reading third floor. Even mother.
2: You're letting us know we are on Greenbrier, the road that runs behind the auditorium.
1: Super.

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Go ahead. We got an additional one, 6th floor service elevator lobby.

0: communications from command.
1: Command, go ahead, sir.
0: We're going to be moving to the sixth floor, continuing to investigate.
1: I'm going to move to the sixth floor and continue to investigate.
2: Team cancel everything coming this way. Everything's in for here. It was that full phone.
1: I got me with the full phone cancel the assignment at 2155.

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0: 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You can cancel the assignment protection squad when we're going to remain on scene for a little bit.
1: 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You're going to remain at 2157.

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0: an object?
1: Yes, sir.
0: I'm looking at the third active burglar alarm going on in the town.
1: Indeed, there was, but APD's there, and now there is an unconscious subject, according to APD.
0: Copy that. Thank you.

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1: Yeah, sir.
0: You build me a call at 208 Charlotte Street, reference assisting a citizen request for help. I'll remain on fire dispatch. I don't need a fire channel.
1: Copy. Would you let me drop you on it?
0: Yes, please.

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1: Three, Tom.
0: Do you have EMS en route emergency for us?
1: That's affirmative. Have EMS 13 coming to you emergency from downtown?
0: Yeah, thank you.

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1: Go ahead.
0: I'm just checking on you guys.
1: We're 10-4.

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0: Copy that. Thank you.

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Louisiana Avenue, and Virginia Avenue. On fire med.

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1: Go ahead.
0: So, to be advised, your patient's going to be located in between Moose Cafe and the Baptist Church there. She's going to be laying on the ground. We're trying to get one further now.
1: Turn forward.

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1: Long scene, three-story apartment building, nothing shown out to investigate. Offensive strategy, hold the assignment. 401 will be Colchester and Court Command.
0: Engine 4, copy on the same three-story apartment structure, nothing showing. 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
1: Come in.
0: Confirming this is 1900 Coldstream Court. We've got no active alarm here.
1: That's the federal, sir. They're advising it's going to be fire zone 31. We've no, made no contact with the key holder, but I do have their name and phone number if needed.
0: Negative. Won't need that.

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0: We're finding no emergency on a walkthrough of the building. You can cancel the assignment.
1: We're having an emergency on the walkthrough of the building. You can cancel the assignment at midnight, dear one.

Quinton. 141 Smoky Park Highway. Overdose. Quinton. 141 Smoky Park Highway. Overdose. Asheville School Road, and Spartan Avenue. On fire med.

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2: 13.
1: Hey, were you trying to contact Station 13, reference of fire alarm at this address?
2: That's affirmative, sir. I wasn't trying to say

0: response to you guys.
1: I appreciate that. There's no active audible or visual alarm right now. We'll walk through the building, but please don't dispatch a full response to this.
0: I wasn't going to, sir. Do you want me to just drop Agent 13 on it?
1: That'll be fine.

0: Tom's from Battalion 2.
1: Yes, I got
0: out. I'm just reading the notes on this call. Patient's conscious. We'll continue. Rescue 3 will cancel engine 6 and Battalion 2.
1: Hi, officer. We're doing a breathing diagnostic at this time. This caller is being uncooperative. We're not aware if she's actually awake or not.

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1: 3.
0: We're on scene. So the subject is sitting up. This is not going to be a cardiac arrest.
1: Right.

0: 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Man, this is just going to be a trouble alarm. The system is reset. Everything's normal. Engine 13 has that. The chain's going to return to service.
1: Copy, sir. Go back to bed.

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On fire med.

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2: 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We just canceled APD.
1: Thank you, sir.

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On fire, med.

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1: Squad 1, you're going to go to 66 Ashland Avenue for incomplete 911. Again, 66 Ashland Avenue. I apologize, sir. For some reason, you were put on Rescue 3's call.
0: Copy. Thank you.

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0: I'm putting you back in service, sir. 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There's no emergency there.
1: Copy. Thank you.

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Sears Alley and Aston Street. On fire met.

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Fall. Ladder 4. 3199 Sweden Creek Road. Fall. Windsor Drive, and Carlisle Way. On fire, Miss.

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On fire med.

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On fire med.

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On fire med.

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0: 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His subject was down, not responding, and as they administered Narcan, he attempted to swing on the collar.
1: Engine 2 copies, we're going to stage. 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
1: Go ahead.
0: Yes, sir. I'm doing a fire alarm test at 3 South Tunnel Road, Astro Mall. Will you let me know when you see this call, please?
1: Gotcha. You want me to let you know on the fire med that you're talking on, or you want me to let you know on dispatch?
0: My apologies. I didn't know that and I forgot to change. I'll put it back on fire dispatch.
1: No, you're good. I just wanted to make sure.
0: Ten four. Thank you.

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0: It came in.
1: Same for, thank you. I'll let you know when I clear and status.
0: Copy that.

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Mile marker 1.5 I-240 east. 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I-240 east to Amboy Road, and Amboy Road, to I-240 west. On fire med.

0: Copy that, engine 6. Engine 6, we're getting a few different reports on this. Somebody said westbound, somebody said eastbound. I just got a third report now stating that the subject is eastbound before the Brevard Road exit.
1: 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We'll figure it out.
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1: 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Tom, you can show us on scene.
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1: If you haven't committed already to the highway, you can go back to service. 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

0: 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We do have EMS in Route 2 too, but it's just an assistant. Do you need a bus?
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1: 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I'm to Safety 10. 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It's kind of been jumping back and forth. I think Squad's on Fire Med right now, trying to holler it.
0: Copy that. I'll move over to Fire Med. 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

0: 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Made contact with the subject. He's got no medical need. He took off. 13's clear. We're back in service.
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Broadacre Lane, and Karen Place. On fire med.

0: Quentin is responding.
1: Copy that, Quentin. Quentin, we went ahead and started law enforcement on this as well. Elderly lady seems to be having some type of mental episode, has locked herself under a desk and is refusing to move or leave. Who knows what's going on?
0: Okay, thanks for the additional information.

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1: You're going to go to Sober.
0: All right, and what was that numeric on Shelburne, and what was the channel?
1: 216 Shelburne, the smaller church part, A5 net.
0: I'll be shipping that.

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0: Sure. Sir, my MCT is showing engine 6 in service. Is that correct?
1: 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Stand by 1 second. Yes, it looks like I do have them in service. I don't know why I didn't recommend them. I apologize. I'll get them started.

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You guys can slow the routine for EMS.

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0: Okay.

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0: CR3, they didn't say specifically for you. 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
2: They're flagging me down right now. You can keep me on.
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0: 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As far as I'm aware, not on duty.
1: Copy that. Thank you.

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1: Go ahead. 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
0: We could start APD this way. I know we're getting EMS unit 2, so they might be a little while, but yeah, get APD started as long as they're going to be calm. Patient has been drinking and unstable.
1: I got you.
0: I appreciate you, man.
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Unknown medical. 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
1: Quentin.
0: I'm reading the notes here. Is the emergency someone in a vehicle or someone stuck on a balcony?
1: So the emergency is in the vehicle. Apparently the caller decided he was going to climb up to the balcony to try to get in to get a spare set of keys, but the balcony was locked and now he is stuck on the balcony. So I guess both.

0: Collins to engine four.
1: Go ahead for engine four.
0: I know it's taking a while, unfortunately, on APD, but it looks like one's in route. He's on Airport Road passing Walmart.
1: It's no problem. EMS has done a phenomenal job. We have him in the back right now. Everything's going smooth. We'll just keep him coming, and hopefully we won't even need to use him. But if he can just come just in case things pop off, the patient very unstable.
0: No, sounds good. Yeah, like I said, they should be, they're passing Walmart now. Should be about at the intersection of Hendo and Airport now.
1: Sounds great. Thank you, man.
0: No problem.

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0: 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I'm sending two along to stay in the back.
1: Copy that.

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1: Go ahead.
0: Person is off the balcony, the one that was in the car, safely in the room. They're not wishing to have any medical attention. You can cancel any further.
1: Copy that.

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Allergic reaction. 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On fire med.

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1: Rescue 3.
0: Can you have CR2 respond to this location, please? We're still determining whether we have a medical need here.
1: Copy that. CR2 or 3, do you copy that?
2: CR2, guys, what's that address again?
1: 438 Haywood.
2: Crossing out.

0: Palms Rescue Group. This subject refused to give us any information. He's left the scene now, heading east on Haywood Road. We're going to clear the scene, maybe have a CR2 try to make contact with him.
1: CR2, could you copy that?
2: Yeah, do you have a description of the individual?
0: CR2, this is Rescue 3. He's wearing a tan hoodie, black pants. He seemed a little bit agitated.
2: Copy, we'll still not hear you.

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1: Go ahead.
0: I'm making my way down. Hey, whoever, you can put me in service.
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Vehicle collision unknown. I-240 West and I-240 West to I-40 West. 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
1: Go ahead from 9.
0: So it looks like I've got two separate reports. I think they're one and the same. Somebody's built another call about it, but I've got a report that also a white Hyundai and a green Chevy track for a wreck closer to the 54 on the westbound side. You want me to have Reynolds go down to the 55 and come back?
1: 10-4, we just passed that. We're headed to 55 and coming back that way. 59 is headed towards 51 and coming back to check if there's anything. Well, we'll be turning around at 55 in a second. We'll report.
0: I appreciate it.
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1: Go ahead.
0: Which direction would you like for us to head? We're about to do the Cloverleaf at I-40.
1: Go direct with engine 9, but I think you'll have to go west. I came down to the 51, and I'm coming back. I haven't seen anything yet.
0: 10-4, will do.
2: Thompson, go ahead, Rescue 3.
3: Can you place Rescue 3 out of service for maintenance, please?
2: I got you.
4: The unit's en route to the MPA 40 West, around 53.
2: Go ahead.
4: SHP was on scene with them. They moved them to the right shoulder. We're going to be closer to the 53.5 or 54 mile marker. They advise it's PD only. Y'all want to go back in service?
2: 10-4, you can show us back in service. We're going to drive by anyway, but you can show us there. I got you clear. Comms to Rescue 9.
0: Communication to Reynolds Rescue 9.
2: Rescue 9, go ahead.
0: Do you have further traffic for us? We just got another first due for the 55 mile marker.
2: Yes, sir. So I think this is something different. I didn't quite copy what that IMAP unit said. We're getting something now from between the 55 and the 59 for a maroon vehicle that either spun around or has gone into the embankment.
0: 10-4, you can show us in route for that as well. We're going to continue from the 55 to the 59. If you'd like, we're going to swap over to a county channel.
2: You're good. Yeah, I added you to your other call there, so you're on it. Thank you.
0: 10-4, we'll be switching over to VR Med.
2: Copy that.

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On fire 3.

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0: Collins from Maxwell Six.
1: Six, go ahead.
0: RMCT is down. What are we looking for?
1: All right, we're going to the 616 block of

0: 6 again, my apologies. You need to move to fire 3, fire 3. I'm going to 616 block of Sand Hill for a scooter wreck. Advise 1 PI at this time. Possible leg injury is all I've got.
1: Copy that. Switching to fire 2.

0: 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We do have one person down in the grass. We'll advise.
1: Copy that.

0: Tom's in your one. We're on scene 66 at Oakwood Street. We'll be walking in on foot. We'll advise to get up there.
1: Copy that.
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1: Any level 1? 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
1: Go ahead.
0: This will be a single story. Residents, they're advising there's no gas inside. We're investigating. Continue to hold the assignment.
1: You're off a single story, advising smelling gas inside. Continue to investigate. Hold the assignment.

Ladder 8, first response, 33 Robert Street for diabetic problems and syncope. 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Cross streets of West Haywood on a fire med.

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0: And confirm we do have a possible fractured leg, and you do have EMS on the way. Is that correct?
1: Affirmative, number 3, coming to you.
0: Excellent. Thank you.
1: No problem.

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1: Go ahead.
0: Is safety 10 available?
1: This time I was going to a gas leak, but safety 9 is.
0: They're so far away, it probably won't be too helpful. Could you get APD en route here, help with traffic control? We're in a blind curve, and we're having some traffic issues.
1: Yeah, I got you. They got one en route, but it looks like he just started moving. I got you.
0: Thank you.
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2: 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He's released me. What's your address, and I'll head to your location.
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1: Go ahead.
0: There is a tree suspended in the power lines. It is out of the roadway, off to the side here. It's posing no risk at this time. I'll send a pole number over you can pass along to Duke when you're ready.
1: I need one. Thank you. I'll get him out there.
0: Okay, I copy that. You show 13 clear. We're back in service.
1: 10-4. I got you.

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We're in the area investigating. 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

0: Collins from 25.
1: Go ahead.
0: We found the building that possible smoke was coming from. They're doing demolition inside number 9 Reed Street. There's no emergency. It's just dust being churned up. You show 25 back in service.
1: Copy that. 1340.

AC 9, Rescue 3, Ladder 8. 510 Henry Avenue, and Haywood Street. Fall. AC 9, Rescue 3, Ladder 8. 510 Henry Avenue, and Haywood Street. Fall. 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
1: Safety 9.
0: This call, though, Henry, is this going to be a technical rescue? There's a subject outside.
1: Safety 9, I'm sorry. When I dispatched this, I was on the phone. I couldn't get a good look on it yet. It just looks like a basic medical call for a fall at O. Henry and Haywood Street. It sent three trucks because it's plotting closer to the highway, or it's on Haywood Street. Closer to the highway is like 1 of 3.
0: I copy that. I'm sure an engine 1's available as well. They'll be quicker than, they'll be closer than Rescue 3.
1: Yeah, I don't know quite why. Yeah, because Engine 1 and 13 is available. I don't know why I picked Rescue 3 on that. I'll switch that around. Rescue 3, you're good to cancel.
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1: Safety 9, Alexa, this is a 36-year-old female, fell and bleeding from the knees. Letter A is coming from Station 1. Am I good to just send that?
0: Yeah, they should be able to take care of it unless they're in an unusual position.
1: Letter A, you copy?
3: Can you repeat that message?
1: They just sent three trucks because... Every time it plots close to the highway, it wants three. It's just a 36-year-old female fell, bleeding from the knees. We were just going to see if you were sufficient going alone on this or if you wanted me to start somebody else because engine 13 and 1 is available.
3: We're almost on the same for the five. We're good with us for now.
4: EMS phone comms. I think you can probably cancel fire. I believe we can probably handle this one.
1: Copy that. Letter 859, you copy?
0: Safety 9 copies, thank you.
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0: 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CR3.
1: 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Will you show me en route to Mission?
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0: for Battalion 3.
1: Sorry, I was trying to change the response right as it, the notes were going in. You carried a heads with Quint 5 on this one. We possibly have three juvenile PI.
0: Negative. Go ahead and show me responding. Dispatch Safety 9 and Engine 9, please.
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1: Just letting you know with the possible three juvenile PI, I'm upgrading your response. 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
2: Copy that. Thank you.

Engine 9 safety 9 respond as well for an NVA with injury, 25 block of Sweeten Creek. Possible 3 juvenile PI involved. Engine 9 safety 9 respond as well for an NVA with injury, 25 block of Sweeten Creek Road in front of Hillman. On fire, too.

0: Battalion 3 is on scene. We have several cars, and all of Sweet and Creek shut down. We're going to need APD on the south side of this scene to shut down Sweet and Creek.
1: Copy that, Battalion 3, and you're on dispatch.

0: Tom's from Battalion 3.
1: Go ahead.
0: You can cancel the third ambulance. I think two will be sufficient.
1: Copy that.

0: Comms from command. Go ahead and start me the third ambulance. The two adults have changed their mind and decided they want to go.
1: Well, we went ahead and did it just to be cautious. EMS 13, we heading that way just a second.

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1: Yeah, two, go for battalion 3.
0: Traffic coming up to you from behind.

Engine 2. 495 1st Street, and Blanton Street. Vehicle collision injury. Engine 2. 495 1st Street, and Blanton Street. Vehicle collision injury. On fire 3. Ladder 4. 308 Overlook Road. Fall. Ladder 4. 308 Overlook Road. Fall. Overlook Court, and Long Shoals Road. On fire med.

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Ladder 8, first response, 75 Haywood Street, Unit 11 for a possible stroke. Ladder 8, first response, 75 Haywood Street, Unit 11 for a possible stroke. Vanderbilt Place and Flint Street will be a cross street on 8 Fireman.

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0: Do you have any further or location of this subject?
1: All she could say was they were right at Biltmore Avenue and Hospital Drive and then advised at the bus stop. It was a 60-year-old female. The caller said she was going to try to wave you down. From where your AVL is plotting now, it's going to be more kind of closer to St. Joe's side.

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0: Engine 2 has been released by EMS. You can return our show on fire dispatch.
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0: As well as hazmat 13.
1: I apologize. You said just hazmat 13 is back in service?
0: No, sir. Engine 13 as well as hazmat 13 back in service.
1: Okay. Yeah, I got you. Mm-hmm.

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Incomplete 911. Engine 8. 9 Kenilworth Knolls. Incomplete 911. 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
0: Just letting you know, I'm going with the fire alarm at Town Square Boulevard, but we do have a large line down. Skyland's dealing with it. Just letting you know, just FYI, on 26, it looks like it's killed a bunch of the power to some of the south side and most of the lights on Long Shoals. So I'm assuming we might get a couple of fire alarms here on the south side here very soon.
1: And 4, power went out at the station as well. So sounds good. Show me responding.
0: Copy that. Channels be fired too. Going with those now.
2: 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Barnack Way, and Walter Stone Road. On fire 2.

0: communication from today. We made contact with the Soviet Department 313. No thanks, Jim, for here. I'm sure you'll pigeonate that.
1: Copy that.
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1: 11.
2: I copied your traffic with Italian 3 regarding the power lines in the interstate. Is that between Brevard Road and Long Shoals or further down?
1: Now, I'm not 100% sure the address they gave is accurate, but they advise it shouldn't be a problem for you. They advise it should be the 37, before the 37 on the westbound side.
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I-40 East to I-26 East and I-40 West to I-26 East. On fire 3.

0: Cops from Battalion 3. Go ahead. Do you have a business name for me? Stand by 1 second. Let me cruise through the notes here, see if I can find something. Comms, go ahead and show Battalion 3 on scene. Four-story mixed-use facility, large, nothing showing from three sides. Battalion 3 will be out to investigate. Hold my assignment. Battalion 3 will have Town Square Boulevard Command.
1: Copy that. On scene, nothing showing up for investigation. Offensive, hold the assignment. Battalion 3 has Town Square Boulevard Command. An update for you. Looks like maybe a possible unit number, 1C, but the location is water flow, second floor, exterior stairwell.

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0: We're at the Delta side of that building. There's an alarm panel right over here. Do you want to check that out?
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1: Go ahead for 4.
2: I've got ladder 4 headed up with security to double check the stairwell that it's indicating.
1: Copy that. Yeah, we have security over here. They said they checked that stairwell. I did send engine 402 to silence the alarm.
0: 10-4.
3: We can go ahead and start letting these folks back in. Break, engine 11 from command.
4: Go ahead, sir.
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0: Panel's reading center stairwell, room 206. The silence is not holding.
1: Copy that. 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
2: Go ahead.
1: Did you hear 402's traffic? 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
1: Clint 10.
0: There's only going to be one car remaining. It's going to be just after the I-26 exit off of 40. It's going to be a black Subaru Crosstrek. It's going to be PD only. We've made contact. There's no injuries. We're going to be clearing the scene in service.

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0: We've searched both stairwells and second floor in the hotel lobby for apartment 206. Any calls for activation? 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
2: 10-4, thank you. We're showing system normal.

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1: Six, right.
0: Is this person inside or outside? Do you know?
1: He should be right outside, sitting on the sidewalk or closer to the front of the building. They were very confused where they were.
0: Copy that.

Engine 11 responding mutually to the county at the 783 block of Sand Hill Road. This is going to be for a tree down. Engine 11 responding mutually to the county at the 783 block of Sand Hill Road for a tree down. This cross street is going to be Sand Hill Court and Chance Cove Lane. 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

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Unconscious. I-40 West and I-240 West to Fairview Road, and Old Charlotte Highway. On fire med.

Ladder 8. 201 Tunnel Road. Breathing problems. Ladder 8. 201 Tunnel Road. Breathing problems. Kenilworth Knolls and Buckstone Place. 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